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If only you could love yourself the way that I love you.

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1: I guess you never know someone you think you know. Can't see the knife when you're too close.

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Don't let life break your heart. Don't put on their mask, don't wear their disguise. Don't let them dim the light that shines in your eyes. If only you could love yourself the way that I love.

Why, this car is automatic, systematic, hydromatic. Why, it's a greased lightning.

And I can't sweep you off of your feet. Will your mouth still remember the taste of my love? Will your eyes still smile from your cheek?